0: Cause I gotta have faith. Ooh, I gotta have faith. Because I gotta have faith, faith, faith. I gotta have faith, faith, faith.
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And I ain't making them no excuse. I'm overdue, I don't do what I'm supposed to do. Cause if you think about it, man, we supposed to lose. It ain't all pitch perfect ocean views. No, I was a first class rookie, taking out bullies in my all black hoodie. Man, a mystery, you know the history.

0: Here. It was absolutely spectacular. I'll tell you though, Joe, these guys, they deserve medals as well, because there they are in 2026 wearing what they would have worn back in 1812. Oh. It is absolutely roasting. But can you imagine, therefore, what it would be like wearing that, for example, in battle in Spain in 1812?
1: It's insane. I bet, to be fair, they probably were wishing they got it yesterday in the worst weather, because at least they won't be sweating.
0: Oh. I was going to say, having listened to Old School and Anthems, there'll be folk going, "Hey, we go to clubs, and you know, this is chill compared to some of the clubs we go to."
1: Mark, thank you so much for sharing. Listen, like Mark says, BFBS Scotland on Insta is where you can see a lot of the action. And if you are getting us on, say, in Scotland today, Mark is going to be obviously out and about. So George Wedlake is looking after your afternoon show. He'll be checking in with Mark and with Jim Gellatley, who is going to be there for us as well. Right now, Ariana Grande playing on BFBS.

was up on stage, St. Patty's Day. Man, that place was going off. But in that crowded room, all I saw was you. And I knew then that I was gone.

Let me tell you, he is good, as good live as he is there. I got to see him last Thursday. It's been almost a week at Nashville North in the Calgary Stampede. He was amazing. Very good concert. That's Josh Ross with Trouble. Next up is The Script. If I

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1: Chad Bramley and The Way You Roll. What a tune. That's a summer track right there. And a little bit, a two-stepping could be going on. We are heading up to Forces News with Ash. And going to catch up with the latest news and sport at 9 o'clock.

am fully embracing my inner cow person because it is stampede time. We did spend some time at the Calgary Stampede while I was away, and I can't say enough about how much fun we had. It was absolutely fantastic, and do hope you may have a chance to, of course, visit the Calgary Stampede, or maybe if you don't miss out on that one, don't forget the Medicine Hat Stampede is at the end of July as well. We've got some KSI featuring Oliver Tree. This is Voices.

it. 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
2: Just had a flashback trip.

Just finished a run of 12 sold out dates at Wembley, which is it's amazing. I mean, what is it? Wembley holds like 90 odd thousand people. So after like 12 sold out shows in a row, that's over a million people. Over the course of the last couple of weeks, I've seen Harry Styles. That is Late Night Talking on BFBS.

is a very strong contender for Earworm of the Afternoon, don't you? DNA with that sample, Suzanne Vega with Tom's Diner on BFBS, the Forces Station. I hope you're doing all right. Just gone 3:30. Playing next is Cool and the Gang and Get Down on It.